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You look away from me and I see there's something you're trying to hide and I reach for you.

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1: I'm going on during the summer, feel there's no one to save me.

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